0: for that fiber.
1: Over, bud.
0: Last name O'Connor, first name Paul. Paul, that's M and Michael. His birth kind of 2/1/74. He's from Georgia. He's from there. I'm not changing back.
1: Now, for is O'Connor O-R, or is it E-R?
0: I just have it as O-R.
1: Now, for ZOP was 271/74.
0: I'll confirm everything when I get the proofs.
1: Yep. 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
1: Thank you.

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1: They took the phone away from the child. I'm not sure what apartment it is.

yapmıyorlar. 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Looks like it's down. Go for it. Stand by.

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1: Number 4, it's quite a ways away. Let's start heading for an alarm on Greenbush Road in Ripley. I don't have anybody else nearby.
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2: Platform.

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2: Ten four. 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
0: Confirmed.

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0: Green of 9 Alice, Austin, she'll be a 5A.

Annual 20 Moscow Standard Response, Dollar General on Windsor Street, for mail complaining in Newfane. Shoot the Indian on 20 Moscow Standard Response, Dollar General on Windsor Street, for mail complaining in Newfane. Shoot the 23.

0: Session, Bay Creek, County Line 71, motor vehicle accident with injuries. 990 eastbound, your mile marker 457.8. For dispatch, being to Bay Creek, County Line 71, for a motor vehicle accident with injuries. You go into the median, 990 eastbound, your mile marker 457.8. For dispatch, 2048.
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0: Is that the number for this call?
1: 8525. 8525.
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1: Eastbound, gonna be right just west of the hill of Rojas, correction over this.
0: Zephyr. 170, or just finish.
1: Go ahead.
0: Check status of bird just in case. I'm on the phone with Luna. Here's your ticket.
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0: 170, you can probably bring your vehicle all the way up as my vehicle and the trooper.
1: Jennifer. Fire dispatch 170 is on location. 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
2: Right,
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0: 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You want everything to have you ask you?
1: Answer that and have your ask you if you can.
2: Thanks. 170 for dispatch. There it is. Could I have attack one, please?
3: For attack one. All units on the three-way go to attack one. 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
1: I'll have to attempt that in a little bit. 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
0: Definitely, thank you.

All units, we're going to be on the median side, heading westbound. Do not go to the turnaround, stay on the westbound lane.

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0: Question on the runway. Can I get the ambulance by you?
1: Yeah, go ahead. Rescue 171, the ambulance is coming, Mike.
0: Okay.

0: Sedona Fire Ambulance 12, stay at my station for possible assist with a sheriff's deputy. Ambulance 12, stand by in station for a possible assist with a sheriff's deputy. 2106.
1: Confirm. Angel 171, go hit the turnaround via black run. Please call me.
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3: 17. 10-4, please.

0: to be lighter. To arrive at the corner, due to a better mile marker to reference for them. To wait until we get the two-way close.
1: Super. I got your coordinates. I'll give them that for the time being.
2: Fire Station, Havana, County Medic 74, ALS.
3: I'm on the 174, I'm
2: ALS 426,
1: thank you, Joe Rose,
0: be a blocker for them.
2: Havana 74, ALS EMS 4269, thank you, Joe Rose, the Georgia Stress, 2105.

0: 2277.
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0: I'm 6-1. I'm going to answer. I do not escalate things. Just let me know if you need me.
1: Done.
2: For your status, sir.
3: Maybe I'm having a nervous.
2: 21, sir.
3: Time for.

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And Quick Film. African-American male retro fan sweatshirt.

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0: 2277, is there any from here?
1: Person that made contact to determine if he's actually injured or not, excuse me, to open the door.
2: 7-2, you can stay there. 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The female half is denying taking anything and sounds it okay on the phone.
3: About 15 minutes out. Do you have an LZ secured?

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1: 10-4. 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
1: Yeah, roger.

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1: Warfight 2 on scene.
2: North Atlanta. Emergency over here, accident on the north side of Eden, keep your own times, 2017.

0: Kingsman. All these bound traffic has been stopped at Hanover Road. 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
1: Okay, the landing zone going to be east or west of the scene? It's going to be between you and Hanover Road.
0: That's negative. It's going to be east of the scene, approximately 100 yards.
1: Approximately 8 to 9 minutes out. I'll get a hold of them on the phone with advice.
0: Check for it. 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

0: Julie, may God. 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They're probably about 5-6 minutes out. I gave him the coordinates for the mile marker, 457.7. Just a little bit west of that. Should put him right in the middle through it.
1: 10-4, received.

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0: other engine are going to come up there and creep by you down to the sea. Get the westbound main open. 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
1: So I copy that. 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
0: Yeah, Utah registration, 4, Kilo, Juliet, Charlie, 4.
1: 10-4.

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1: Copy.
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1: Narrative, or I want to talk about firearms.

0: 13-8.
1: 13-8. Turn it up to that last call on 4th Street. And route to Baker.
0: Copy.
2: Still out wandering around. We haven't received any other calls. And I wasn't able to find a phone number for the property owner from that alarm, so I cleared it.
1: Yeah, firearm to take care of the problem. Caller's not involved. I don't know if any weapons are involved.

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1: I'm sleeping. 22 seconds.

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Alpha, Mike, Alpha, Romeo, Indigo, Lima, Yankee, Sierra, 4, 5, 81, and then Alexis Patino and Juan Patino. Our big birthday should be Daniel.

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1: Kepler. They're going by air or ground.
0: You're going to be going BCSC by ground or by air? That is by airless traffic. Affirmative.
2: Probably like,
3: you're probably going to be a 1955, November, December, 1965, and 1985, 1986 years old. 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

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Very well, then, Russia 15th, 1938.

0: Car 193 is going to ride back with me to the station. You'll be clear momentarily.
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0: 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But you can release TAC 1.
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0: Is that Indiana Rogers trailer?
1: It's the truck to the trailer.
0: That's all. I'll try to run it and put it in the narrative.

Or dispatch to Gary. Gary. Standard response, 4910 route 60 for a female sequence to bring about to make a lift and assist. We're dispatching me to Gary. Standard response, 4910 route 60 between Strong and Cherry for a female fallman to bring about to make a lift and assist. We're dispatching 2252.

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1: Alright, you're open.

0: 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This unit will be out of service till further notice.
1: Temper 2331.

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0: We have an open line with a female yelling, "Get off my block." Looks like the phone number comes back from Natasha Tuttle. Female yelling a lot, not speaking with the call taker. There's another caller reporting possibly six subjects screaming and fighting with each other walking towards the school. Five youths threatening the caller.
1: Jersey, copy. 21, copy.

0: 41, baby. 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

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É. Full NCIC, on a Warren Green. 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
0: 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Doesn't appear to give an expiration.
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We're dispatch repeating the medic 70, standard response with Fall Center 188 East Main Street extension for a fall victim requesting a lift assist. We're dispatch at 211.

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You can cancel if you just needed assistance from a walker. 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
1: Yeah, or even advice, it could be there as well.

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Feels ill, busy, and lightheaded. 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Unit A is an outbound for an elderly female. Feels ill, busy, and lightheaded. 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

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EMS BOS fire recall. 8 models Park Unit A's and Alpha. Fire dispatch ping to Lilydale. Driver and manpower still needed for the EMS BOS fire recall. 8 models Park Unit A's and Alpha. 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

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Unit A is in April for an elderly female. Feeling ill, busy, and lightheaded. Dispatch repeating 3rd Activation of Lilydale. 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Unit A is in Alpha for an elderly female. Feeling ill, busy, and lightheaded. 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

0: 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Dunker, repeating to Rescue 1 Engine 4, County Medic 71, it's an EMS ALS call. 723 Main Street, lower apartment for a 72-year-old female, CVA system. Dunker, Fire 627.
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0: Route 60 near the old Spartan Felix, New York. Mike Alpha Yankee 5266.
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2: Rusty, one of the numbers, player. Have they confirmed the launch?
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1: From 3 here, one blackout. 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
0: Just advise him.
1: 10-4-7-36.
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1: I'll see you next

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1: And how many do you do this?
0: That's what we'll do. 805.
1: Two Jamestown, 581 Male Juvenile, Sergeant 50. Yeah.
0: 805.
1: 23, 10-23, go ahead. 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
0: How far? 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
1: 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Equal right, Gary, South, call from the superior side. Over, Snyder, Firm, Smith, Walk off.
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0: John, require headquarters to see full tone loud, sir.
1: Yeah, the require back in there for the morning portable radio check. It is Tuesday, August 18th, 2026. National Dunkirk Fire Department is acknowledging it is called. 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

Waters testified, missing person, 37-year-old white male, Clayton, initial A, and a T. Date of birth 3/28/1989. 5'10", 165 pounds. Brown hair, brown eyes. Missing from 235 Dale Drive, Casadega. He left the residence Sunday, August 16th at approximately 4 p.m. in a gray Nissan Versa, bearing New York Ridge and Mike G. Golf on November 9927. Last seen eastbound on Dale Drive towards Route 60. He was last seen wearing khaki pants, plaid shirt, and a black backpack. Located at Chicks Well-Being, contact Stark County Sheriff's Office. 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

76. I'm showing you 2018 Jeep. Runs to a Ricky Graves out of Westmoreland, Tennessee. Looks like it's valid. Due to expire 7/31 of 2027. I'll add it to the narrative for you.

Hey, could you head down to the Ridgeview Cemetery in the area of the Mises building off of Melbourne Parkway? It's a woman walking a dog in the cemetery. She's been told multiple times that they have a no dog policy. And you'd like her to tell them again, or are they going to file charges? She may be in the news section of the cemetery.

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Thank you.

0: 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Acknowledge when you are hearing this call. Email Soul Driver. 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
1: 1080. Is there between Newton and Blanchard? Is the left side door from Allen seizure? 632 Windsor, between Newton and Blanchard for a seizure victim. 708.
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0: Okay. Like the area of Charles and Hadeltine, are two Lucian dogs in the area?
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0: Okay.

0: Anything on it?
1: Three, five, eight. Showing a vehicle trailer. Oh, the plate on it. Instructed. New York, Kilo, Julia, X-Ray, 97. We'll need a record for that one. Three, five, 293, Julia, Gulf. GMC sedan out of the van. Oh, we need a record.
0: Pretty easy.
1: Wait to see that, sure. And traffic's able to get around in this or anything.

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1: 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Endeavor towards Buffalo. 160. Level to get another call on. 1090.
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to Sheridan, County Medic 71, off the ambulance, you must call. ALS response. 1865 Route 20, in Old Main, in Aldrich. 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ALS response. 1865 Route 20. 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This is a third party call. State police officers. Sorry, dispatch.

la otra en el. 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

0: 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Running about 10, 15 minutes behind.
1: Copy. What's their final destination?

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I think once they get to 20, they should be good.

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0: Yeah, 3-1.
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0: 3040 Wall Street. Must be trespassing progress. 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
1: 3010 Middle.
0: 10.
1: I'll be en route to 1 Bank Street in Randolph. That's 1 Bank Street for a complaint through Cat County.

0: Insan zeytin. Any area of East 13th and North Main for loud music or nearby town? Haven't you?
1: Go ahead, 4. I'm coming in on the road, I'll check it for you. You can cancel. 10-4, thank you.
0: Green song, 11-6.

0: To the hospital, just call us. 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
1: Ground 10-6, I'm not a juvenile bureau.
0: So for J4 and J2? So if you get your turn to the hospital, I'll be around as becoming disorderly.
1: Give a description.

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0: More towards Levant. Just got it.
1: Okay. We're being around.
2: Naval, it's going to be two just juveniles. They do have a weapon, but it appears to be a non-firearm weapon.

0: 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Who's going to cancel it?
1: 24 counts.
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1: Are you in the box?
2: Seven box 25, 25 West 8th and Fairmount 2.

Are you able for transfer calls in regards to a missing person from the overnight? Transfer.

installation, test the low heat and temperature roll failed, Dakota passed us, he returned home safely. He's never entered in the heat up. Do that.

covered. Two in-progress calls just came in. And 22 that was physical at 131 in Kinley with two brothers. One was assaulted in the face. And a pediatric just came in at Cricket on Foot Avenue.

0: into the ground. Doesn't appear to be moving. Have somebody check and when they're fully available.
1: Mike Wilson, JFD, and then we can respond when we get there.
0: Excellent. 12:15.

0: comment ça tu fais?
1: Oui, je vais voir. C'est une chose.
0: C'est une chose.
2: He was advised he's going to call his mother, 98. That's more. Could you also head over to 301 Swan Street, check the well-being of caller's daughter there? She texted him stating that she was scared.

0: You check with all services you've had, and no, I'm not seeing anything.
1: Apparently, you're over by the basketball court. You're speaking to Ross Sapp. We've been going to clear.
0: Right here.
1: Let's do something.

0: Six of the panel. I have eight with two males. Did you need to sound 54?
1: Huh? And then show the components home.
2: Hi, Jasper.
1: Hi, Grant.
2: Let's hold off on patents for now. Keep them available for in progress.
1: Second. Did you copy?
0: Copies.
1: Okay, wait.

0: And
1: car 6 will be checked for Royal Ministry. They'll be checked for Memorial Park.
2: Jaguar.
3: Yeah, for the mail. Heading.

0: 506.
1: You're in a 28, please, on a PA 6972 Charlie Tango on a jet ski.

2004, Bombardier Fitzky surrendered to Megan Parrish, your EPA. So it gets valid and due to expire 7th and 12th or 1st, 27.

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0: to the city council about the living room apartments, apartment 32. 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
1: For.
0: Did you please?

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1: He said the Woodlawn Apartments, apartment 32, the city constable.
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1: Thank you, 9-13-36.
2: If I may sound, Kenneth Walker is refusing to come out and lock his door. They do have our eviction notice in him.
1: 10-4. Now, did you copy that?
0: 10-4.
1: 13-37.

0: please clear your detail on Cessna 9?
1: Where?
0: Give me the wood one. Cessna 9, Walker.

0: Phil.
1: Hey, Phil, is it?
0: And that you are feeling it, but she's not home.
1: I'm going to call the complaint with findings.
2: And if you
0: want. Your
2: call. Yes. You might work on for 12 months.
0: Yes, well.

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Bueno. Oakland NCIC and Richard A. Monroe, 12/19/84.

0: But
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1: 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So.

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My dog just attacked her cat there. Mm-hmm.

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One zero. Please. 70 0 7 1 8.

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Eu faço ela. 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He did stop talking with the female owner of the dog, and she's being disorderly and having a hard time. Except for, it says 1024 Newland. 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

0: West 8th Street. 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That's what we were all. 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
1: Hey, I'll be here.
0: Alright, 10-4. 14-32.
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1: An 18-year-old male struck a 17-year-old female. I'm not sure if the male is still on scene or not. 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
0: Number issued.
2: Yeah, we'll be all set.
0: Copy.

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1: 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Three four Crookie Avenue between Harding and Fairmount for a lift assist.
2: Yeah, I'm not sure.
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1: The original DB number, and then two mental health numbers.
0: Copy that. 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
1: 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Two 34 21. 234 21.

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1: 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You can stand down the ambulance 73.
0: Yeah, but ambulance 73, you got me. Ambulance 73, copy, stand down.

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1: 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Maybe 3810.

0: complex. Mm-hmm. 5211 715 Faulkner Street for Boxcar. 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
1: Now, Dorks Miley, 14144.4.
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0: He started 4665 Webster Road, Top Offer. Just not a male. Did have possession of a handgun pointed at the caller.
1: For
0: 237 that way. Well, 329, can you work that way also?
1: 3810 mail.
0: 10.
1: Can you show me temporarily on a vehicle, not available on a vehicle relay?
0: 10 for.
2: Right, so the same driver.
0: Tougher.
1: I can have that one.
0: Gonna leave home. He's a white male, gray sweater, gray sweatpants, left brown hair, left residence, on foot, unknown direction. 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
1: We should be on set. 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
0: Capital.
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4: So if you can check the area of South Avenue, Silbert, an employee at the Resource Center on Foot Avenue. There's a young child screaming in the area. 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Thank you.

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1: Article. 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

0: 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At M progress 3-4, yeah.
1: 15 miles at the moment. Female, any physical demand.
0: This is treatment.

straight to the caller 159 in Euclid. We'll be there in 15 minutes. Okay, 31.

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Give a call for any response. 5853 North Route 83, Fayette Road and Church Street. Three out of four, be located behind the silo. Ellington, 74, you must call for any response. 5853 North Route 83. Hunt Road and Church Street, behind the sidewall for a female possible extraction of 1533.

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0: You found J4?

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1: Mm-hmm. Okay, we think we're familiar with it.
0: Copy. 1530. Copy. Are you all set with the animal complaint?
1: Copy.
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0: having that date in there.
1: Tough one.
2: Oh, six.
0: Six.
2: Just confirm it was Andre Guzda.
0: Yeah, it's 10-4. It should be a full one.
2: Good job.

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Mike Hotel Charlie 7688.

0: Well, just confirmed the universe on July 5th, 2006.
1: That's terrible.
0: Not sure if that's there anymore. We have them there.
1: That's terrible.
0: I just said, hey, confirmation. 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
3: Myself and SD 241, 10, 8, and 13, 2, 2, 2, 2, 2, 2, 2, 2, 2, 2, 2, 2, 2, 2, 2, 2, 2, 2, 2, 2, 2, 2, 2, 2, 2, 2, 2, 2, 2, 2, 2, 2, 2, 2, 2, 2, 2, 2, 2, 2, 2, 2, 2, 2, 2, 2, 2, 2, 2, 2, 2, 2, 2, 2, 2, 2, 2, 2, 2, 2, 2, 2, 2, 2, 2, 2, 2, 2, 2, 2, 2, 2, 2, 2, 2, 2, 2, 2, 2, 2, 2, 2, 2, 2, 2, 2, 2, 2, 2, 2, 2, 2, 2, 2, 2, 2, 2, 2, 2, 2, 2, 2, 2, 2, 2, 2, 2, 2, 2, 2, 2, 2, 2, 2, 2, 2, 2, 2, 2, 2,

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0: Let me double check.
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0: 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That problem has been solved. Can you start a DV number here for a separate incident? Myself and the trooper are going to be on that.
1: Can I try to have you do on location?
2: 72 on scene, 16, 13.
0: Yeah, 23 mil.

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0: 1621, sir.
1: Heard dispatch, ambulance 41 is out, UPMC.

northern, I guess, Mid Lake. There's appears to be a airship type of object attached to a port. Doesn't appear to be anybody around it. Check that.

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1: Speaking, I'm Mazel. Sound good. Mandel, you control a unit to clear back in service.
2: Thank you. Yeah, no, 41 north, your call. He's actually trailing a full house of wires. He's not sure at this time.

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0: We're going to keep looking, but we got the results of the Dollar General and VFW.
1: Copy.

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1: Sir, 3 to 4, can you help me out, please?
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0: Leon 153 West Lake, Delta Contact, possible address, driver caller. Could you meet New York, Bravo Tango 2005, when the other one comes back to you?
1: No.

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1: 10, 4, 6, 7, 8.
0: Nothing, Jameson.
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Zero Cardio Station, 1065 missing. Missing is a Carla S. Stewart. DOD 1237-2. She's a 53-year-old white female, 5'6", 195 pounds, black and gray hair, has brown eyes. Last seen Friday night, August 14th, at around 2100 hours. She has mental health and issues and diabetes. She left with an unknown male, and her phone is pinging in the tunnel in the New York area. 30 Jamestown Police Department at 1644.

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0: my daughter on 4th Street. 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
1: Area over there at the moment, I believe. Not sure where the female half went.
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1: 5-10-4.
2: We'll be on our way that way in the square.

0: Make the mistake. They could start at Bowen and Faulkner. Now the male half is in the area of Faulkner and Lindsay. That's where the female half was. I guess they both left 68 Grand Street a while ago. Male was following the female.
1: Rescue 1 Engine 3 respond, 100 East 2nd Street. 100 East 2nd, South Beaver, South of Zebra. We're about a 10-year-old truck on the roof on his way down. Rescue 1 Engine 3 respond, 100 East 2nd, between South Beaver and South Zebra. We're about a 10-year-old child on the roof on his way down.
0: Kilo Mike Foxtrot 6539.
2: Delta and Grant Street.
0: Delta 3, Delta and Grant 1650.
3: 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Little 6. I'll rock to 13 until we know what we got.
0: Pepper, 1651.
4: Dunker, clear, engine 3 strong. Second. 1650.

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1: 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And we just called back. I think she reached out and she's 1080 on Buffalo. 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
0: 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It's going to be Papa Lima Papa 29.

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1: I have a caller on the line reporting a vehicle. I believe the male is highly intoxicated. Putnam Road, Arkwright, between 83 and Chicago Road. The male was previously jumped over the wheel. Sounds like he's moving again. It's a Chrysler minivan, color blue, registered to Butcher Road for the state address.

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0: isn't. Forest is here, near Hotel Hotel Hall. Cheers,
1: everybody. You're calling on the air with the 297 one?
2: Our dispatch to Chicago.
1: 297.
2: The order of gas outside the residence, 20 Forest Avenue, between Pratt and Andrews. Our dispatch agreed with Chautauqua for an order investigation. Odor of gas outside the residence, 20 Forest Avenue, between Pratt and Andrews.
1: Andrews.
2: Our dispatch is up to 14.

0: you can disregard that Matthew's rope call. 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
1: Four seven.

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Very small on the beach fire, Potter Valley behind the Priscilla apartment, 20 East Fifth Street. James on fire, 17. Everyone is back in quarters.

0: South 8 and Summer Creek Road. I can head towards that tower holding, just check the area.
1: 23 and 27, I recontacted the caller. He's no longer in the area. But he last seen the male pulled over on Putnam heading towards Zomer.

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1: Copy.

0: 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Michael John Lincoln 9679.
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dispatch to Sherman, EMS call, standard response, 108 Miller Street, for a signal difficulty, deleting. Our dispatch appearing to Sherman, the EMS call, standard response, 108 Miller Street, to be parked in Main, female difficulty, deleting, close calls. Dispatch appearing to 24.

0: dispatch to Sherman. 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
1: Sorry for that white car, sir, from that suspicious situation on my way through.
2: Sounds fine. Yeah.

0: fire dispatch from an ambulance to 81.
1: I'm going to go ahead.
0: Could you please dispatch 692 cargo patient for pain management, please?

0: dispatch to Monday 75, it's to Sherman for pain management. 108 Miller Street, to be parked in the dispatch being medic 75, it's to Sherman for pain management. 108 Miller Street between Park and East Main. Or just 34.
1: Eagle. 10-4.

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1: I'll be in route. 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
0: Ambulance 281.

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1: Yeah, can you feel free to head this way? 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

0: Tucker, fire to rescue on engine 3. The motor vehicle accident subject complaining of back pain. 100 East 2nd Street between South Beaver and South Zebra. Tucker, fire beating rescue on engine 3 for motor vehicle accident subject complaining of back pain. 100 East 2nd Street between South Beaver and South Zebra. Tucker, fire at 7846.
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0: 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Stay down.
1: 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The 13 mil unit, sorry, base on fire. 11 Loretta Avenue between Hunter and Camp. James on fire, 1805. 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

0: 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And then 5, 8, and 14.
1: Seven one one.
0: Staff across the street was notified. I added a brief narrative. They're going to try and get the vehicles to move along. I'll be clear.

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1: Or turns out it's going to tell me all you got.
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1: Block them out.
0: No, thanks.
1: Something. Team stuff. 13 quality.
0: Okay, 13.

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0: Jean.
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0: No, yeah, the locals are NCIC, not showing any jacket.
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0: Roger, Roger, I'm on. 1044.
1: It should be the real identification. We may have a warrant out of 1 PA.
0: Oh, my God.

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1: I'm in the area of that suspicious situation, Driftway 430. You can send that to me whenever they're available, and I'll make contact with them.
0: And are you able to handle this peace passenger on Driftwood if you're in the area? We're down here in front of court, giving him permission to get the tools.
1: 10-4, I'm familiar. Thank you.
0: I'm 10-80.
1: We'll be 10-6 with you, GG.
0: 10-4.
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1: 是吧？
0: 他们在这里开始卖后半路，今天最终卖的话，第二单卖第一。
1: I'm not evil either, but I'm also seeing a hit, but I'm trying to figure out where it's out of.
0: Have you shown anything? You can contact Warren, PD, and check.
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1: Seat last name is Frampton.
0: 7-4, Foxtrot, Romeo, Alpha, Mike, Hoffa, Tango, Oscar, November.
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0: That one's coming fast at you. 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
1: Got it.

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They are showing one. He's going to have the officer call in to confirm extradition again. I don't believe it's going to take very long. He's, they were at the office. 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
1: 1080, RBI, here's really just an FYI. The paperwork was not changed. It's still supposed to stay away.

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Dispatch 1832.

Coast Highway 70 for a motor vehicle accident, unknown injury in South Maple, 1-1. Dispatch of Pina Asheville, Countywide 70, motor vehicle accident, unknown injury in South Maple, 1-1. Dispatch of 9-2.

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0: Number six, there should be pulling up any minute.
1: Be advised, I only have a mobile right now.

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1: That's correct.

0: Copy that.
1: Asheville Command Fire Dispatch. Send me the next two ambulances also.
0: Say the next two.
1: Affirmative.

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dispatch the fire coordinators. Motor vehicle accident, Hunt Road and South Maple, 3 departments. We're dispatching the fire coordinators for a motor vehicle accident, Hunt Road and South Maple on Asheville.

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1: And 301 1912.
2: Is there a difference in direction you want to approach the scene?
0: You can go in the road.

0: Nashville 3014 dispatch. Be advised, the US 505 was sold to all. I'm rectifying the Nashville on their able at the time.
1: Okay.
0: Cut 3 to the 303, so probably the ambulance coming as well.

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1: Yeah, man. Bringman Baker Street to South.
0: Baker Street to South Maple. Ambulance 2, you copy?

0: 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I'm more of a second.
1: That's affirmative. We have an EMT. We are en route now.
0: Chopper 1950.

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1: 1950.
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1: 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I'm okay if you have a fourth or whatever.

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1: If possible, we need an ALS unit at this location.
0: So, yes, Fox Emergency Ops Center.
2: Dispatch, ambulance 70 can be available for Asheville Command if necessary. ID 756, ALS unit.
0: And that way I'm going to have to find another ALS unit for the other call in Asheville.
2: 10-4, ambulance 70 will be responding momentarily.
3: There was fire responding here in my rod.

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1: Do you need medic 75 to continue, or can they stand down as well?
0: They can also stand by.
1: Suffer.
2: In front of 3315, Route 430, I'll be out with a green Mustang, Ohio's temp tag, Victor 497814.
3: Sensor. One seven, go ahead.
4: Myself, 16 Phoenix up to 10 Cap, itself, I'll be operating in order to collect our injuries.
1: I'll be 24.

0: I think at the University of Kyle, it was still did another level two with the smoke machine.
1: Caller stated, so having talked to female claiming she was almost punched in the face and jumped.
0: Yeah.

0: 7-4.
1: The next available for two, Russell from the Pennsylvania.
0: Right. Okay.

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1: Calvary.
0: Vehicle was passing Smith Point in the last 5 minutes. There are reports two vehicles on the road. The caller has pictures. The 2013 Subaru Legacy four-door sedan, color red, registered to a Faulkner Street, Jamestown address. The plate is what? Echo Lincoln 2817. I mean 2817.
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1: For one in route.
0: Landmill's one on here, 1935.

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Yeah, have you located the subject? Yeah, they called in on a 911 only phone. Well, I'll call it back.

0: Fire dispatch medic, how many?
1: 78.
0: I am available at this scene.
1: Helper. You
2: too. We're coming. We got a call from a vehicle for reporting a motor vehicle crash. Unable to make contact with the driver.
1: Copy.
0: So can you get to 40 feet, there's a full of feet, took the path out to the partially out of the vehicle.
2: There's just gonna check. Looks like the phone is hanging right out in front of the business there, near the intersection.
1: Copy.

0: It's a voicemail. And it hasn't been set up yet.
1: What's up, Glenn? Tom, you said you're at the side door?

0: Dai, una cosa.
1: I confirmed with Cat County that is the correct address. They said it should be a side by side. There's no cell service. They've tried calling the complaint several times with no luck.
2: Time for. We'll keep checking. Thank you.
1: Number 1944.
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1: 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Thank you. Dispatch, car 341's on location.
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0: You too.
1: I made phone contact. He left the phone on top of his sister's car, and they drove away, but he's been phoned.
2: Seven, you're covered. Can you repeat?

0: Fokker fire to rescue one engine four EMS call. ALS response 735 Eagle Street apartment 2, male complaining chest pain. 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Fokker fire 19.
1: William Fukia.

0: I did find a number for a Robert Mazzella, who reportedly lives at apartment 2 Retina Lancer. Do you like the fire department out there or no? Fine, 735.
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1: 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Bunch of community policing for the Sioux track.
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0: 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You can cancel the medics.
1: Medic 71, you can stand up. So we're going to help you stay concerned.